0: 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Listen to number one. Antenna.
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gracious, great balls of fire. I let you love what I thought it was mine. You came along and moved me, honey. I've changed my mind. This world is fine. 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

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That you're my nails and that you're all my thumb. I'm real nervous, but it sure is fun. Come on, baby. It drives me crazy. It's just great balls of fire.

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Today's best music on Radio Antenna.

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Always has been. 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
1: Ella Langley, Choosing Texas.
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0: Broj 6.
3: Ain't nobody's tool up in my shed. 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
1: Casey Musgraves, Dry Spell.
3: Ain't

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After another. After another. 95.5 FM. Antenna.

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0: Ru, Don't Say That.
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0: Ella Langley, Choosing Texas.
1: Judging by the smile that's written on his face.
2: Broj 6.
1: Ain't nobody's tool up in my shed. 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
0: Casey Musgraves, Dry Spell.
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1: Ella Langley, choosing Texas.
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1: Casey Musgraves, Dry Spell.

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